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Hey, what's happening, classic rock enthusiasts? Eric Slater, 1029 The Rattler. With a reminder, the classic rock summer, it ain't over. In fact, this weekend is going to be one of the biggest. A tribute to Van Halen and Tom Petty. Shark Beach, In the Sand, you, me, we're going to be turning it up. And if you want to go, make sure you're hanging out with Mighty Iris at noon every single day this week. She's got the tickets. She's got burgers. Going to be a good time. Hey, don't forget to join the Get Bit VIP Club this week. Next big contest just around the corner. You'll know about it before anybody. Text the keyword rock to 806-350-1029. That'll trigger the invite. Answer yes, you are in. It's seriously that simple. Hey, I'll see you guys back here bright and early in the AM tomorrow. School's back in session, so make sure you are being careful in the school zones. I'm going to give you the heads up on the next big bike night and Labor Day weekend. Give me fuel. Give

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Hey, what's happening, classic rock enthusiasts? Eric Slater, 1029 The Rattler. With a reminder, the classic rock summer, it ain't over. In fact, this weekend is going to be one of the biggest. A tribute to Van Halen and Tom Petty. Shark Beach, In the Sand, you, me, we're going to be turning it up. And if you want to go, make sure you're hanging out with Mighty Iris at noon every single day this week. She's got the ticket. She's got burgers. Going to be a good time. Hey, don't forget to join the Get Bit VIP Club this week. Next big contest just around the corner. You'll know about it before anybody. Text the keyword ROCK to 806-350-1029. That'll trigger the invite. Answer yes, you are in. It's seriously that simple. Hey, I'll see you guys back here bright and early in the AM tomorrow. School's back in session, so make sure you are being careful in the school zones. I'm going to give you the heads up on the next big bike night and Labor Day weekend.

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1: 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Jimmy John's has got you covered.
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Hey, what's happening, classic rock enthusiasts? Eric Slater, 1029 The Rattler. With a reminder, the classic rock summer, it ain't over. In fact, this weekend is going to be one of the biggest. A tribute to Van Halen and Tom Petty. Shark Beach, In the Sand, you, me, we're going to be turning it up. And if you want to go, make sure you're hanging out with Mighty Iris at noon every single day this week. She's got the tickets. She's got burgers. Going to be a good time. Hey, don't forget to join the Get Bit VIP Club this week. Next big contest just around the corner. You'll know about it before anybody. Text the keyword ROCK to 806-350-1029. That'll trigger the invite. Answer yes, you are in. It's seriously that simple. Hey, I'll see you guys back here bright and early in the AM tomorrow. School's back in session, so make sure you are being careful in the school zones. I'm going to give you the heads up on the next big bike night and Labor Day weekend.

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Hey, what's happening, classic rock enthusiasts? Eric Slater, 1029 The Rattler. With a reminder, the classic rock summer, it ain't over. In fact, this weekend is going to be one of the biggest. A tribute to Van Halen and Tom Petty. Shark Beach, In the Sand, you, me, we're going to be turning it up. And if you want to go, make sure you're hanging out with Mighty Iris at noon every single day this week. She's got the tickets. She's got burgers. Going to be a good time. Hey, don't forget to join the Get Bit VIP Club this week. Next big contest, just around the corner. You'll know about it before anybody. Text the keyword ROCK to 806-350-1029. That'll trigger the invite. Answer yes, you are in. It's seriously that simple. Hey, I'll see you guys back here bright and early in the AM tomorrow. School's back in session, so make sure you are being careful in the school zones. I'm going to give you the heads up on the next big bike night and Labor Day weekend.

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Hey, what's happening, classic rock enthusiasts? Eric Slater, 1029 The Rattler. With a reminder, the classic rock summer, it ain't over. In fact, this weekend is going to be one of the biggest. A tribute to Van Halen and Tom Petty. Shark Beach, In the Sand, you, me, we're going to be turning it up. And if you want to go, make sure you're hanging out with Mighty Iris at noon every single day this week. She's got the tickets. She's got burgers. Going to be a good time. Hey, don't forget to join the Get Bit VIP Club this week. Next big contest, just around the corner. You'll know about it before anybody. Text the keyword ROCK to 806-350-1029. That'll trigger the invite. Answer yes, you are in. It's seriously that simple. Hey, I'll see you guys back here bright and early in the AM tomorrow. School's back in session, so make sure you are being careful in the school zones. I'm going to give you the heads up on the next big bike night and Labor Day weekend.

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Hey, what's happening, classic rock enthusiasts? Eric Slater, 1029 The Rattler. With a reminder, the classic rock summer, it ain't over. In fact, this weekend is going to be one of the biggest. A tribute to Van Halen and Tom Petty. Shark Beach, In the Sand, you, me, we're going to be turning it up. And if you want to go, make sure you're hanging out with Mighty Iris at noon every single day this week. She's got the ticket. She's got burgers. Going to be a good time. Hey, don't forget to join the Get Bit VIP Club this week. Next big contest, just around the corner. You'll know about it before anybody. Text the keyword ROCK to 806-350-1029. That'll trigger the invite. Answer yes, you are in. It's seriously that simple. Hey, I'll see you guys back here bright and early in the AM tomorrow. School's back in session, so make sure you are being careful in the school zones. I'm going to give you the heads up on the next big bike night and Labor Day weekend.

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Hey, what's happening, classic rock enthusiasts? Eric Slater, 1029 The Rattler, with a reminder, the classic rock summer, it ain't over. In fact, this weekend is going to be one of the biggest. A tribute to Van Halen and Tom Petty, Shark Beach, In the Sand, you, me, we're going to be turning it up. And if you want to go, make sure you're hanging out with Mighty Iris at noon every single day this week. She's got the tickets, she's got burgers. Going to be a good time. Hey, don't forget to join the Get Bit VIP Club this week. Next big contest, just around the corner. You'll know about it before anybody. Text the keyword rock to 806-350-1029. That'll trigger the invite. Answer yes, you are in. It's seriously that simple. Hey, I'll see you guys back here bright and early in the AM tomorrow. School's back in session, so make sure you are being careful in the school zones. I'm going to give you the heads up on the next big bike night and Labor Day weekend.

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0: committed to classic rock. 1029 The Rattler, Def Leppard, Eric Slater in the morning. So yesterday, if you were hanging out, you probably heard us talking about National Radio Day. I'm really kind of thinking I might milk that into a whole another day. I mean, everybody has birthday weeks and they celebrate. It's my birthday month. National Radio Day should really kind of go into the weekend, right? Is that a bit much? Maybe. I don't know. Good morning. Hey, we've got concert tickets this morning. Details on the way. Led Zeppelin.
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About to wrap up this leg of the tour, 1029 the Rattler, but I think he's going to be back out in September, specifically for Farm Aid. And if I'm not mistaken, he was a driving force behind the creation of Farm Aid, right? I'm not making that up. I don't think I'm making that. I try not to make things up, including your chance at concert tickets. Big show this weekend. I've got your tickets in the 8. Plus, we're going to tell you what you need to be doing for Labor Day weekend. First, Danzig. Good morning, Friday. Mother.

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0: You're listening to 102.9 The Rattler. And if you have to say Rattler, that's okay. We totally accept that. Good morning, Black Sabbath. Eric Slater in the mornings. I hope you're off to a great start. I would love for you to be part of our Get Bit VIP Club. 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

Man, that still hurts. 102.9 The Rattler losing Frank Beard of ZZ Top this week. May he rest in peace. And all the best to Billy Gibbons as they continue on, apparently. Good morning. Hey, we got our next big contest just around the corner, so make sure you get into the Get Bit VIP Club. Something a little bit closer. News of the Weird and Unnatural preview on the way. First, Tom Petty. Catch that music live on the beach this Saturday.

0: Amarillo's Classic Rock Authority, 102.9 The Rattler, Bad Company. Eric Slater in the mornings. Hope your Friday is off to a great start. I got your news of the weird and unnatural just moments away. Have you lied about being sick to get out of work? Are you doing that today? Teacher has installed a fart corner in her classroom. We'll tell you about that. How do we get Gen Z back out to concerts? Apparently, that's one of the demographics that's just not going to shows. The question has been asked, and there's some pretty good answers to that. Plus, it's Friday, so we're going to get you hooked up with nerd news. It's all coming up in a bit. Got Bon Jovi coming up next.
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15: 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Amarillo's real classic rock.

So I just had coffee panic. Have you guys ever had coffee panic? No, it's a real condition. 102.9 The Rattler. I had coffee just to the left of me, and I looked over there, and I'm like, I'm going to grab a drink of coffee before I do the news of the weird, and my coffee was gone. And then I realized I left it in the other room in my office, and I'm like, oh, I don't have my coffee. Coffee panic ensued. Anyway, I'm going to do the best I can. Good morning. Hope you're off to a great start. Welcome to Friday, the final week of your, for most of you, for a lot of you, this would be wrapping up week number two-ish, I guess, for Bushland, is it kind of? Anyway, I hope you've had a terrific week. That's what I'm trying to say. Good morning. Ladies and gentlemen, your news of the weird and unnatural. Alfred Hitchcock, one of the most famous directors of all time, never won an Academy Award. The guy who assassinated President Garfield, 1881, used a gun with an ivory handle specifically because he was thinking, you know, after I kill this dude, this gun is going to look great in a museum. But it could have, but somehow it got lost and is not on display anywhere. Reading gossip about a celebrity creates a momentary feeling in your brain that's as good as eating great food or winning money. Is that true? Apparently. Edwin Land's inspiration to create the Polaroid camera came in 1943 when his three-year-old daughter complained about taking photos that had to get developed because, quote, I don't want to wait, as any three-year-old would. In the Polaroid, I'll tell you what, we found a Polaroid camera, like an old one, and we got it to work. And we took that to a New Year's Eve party years ago. Everybody wanted to get a Polaroid photo. I mean, it's a hit of the park. I'm serious. I mean, Polaroid cameras are cool. The idea for the movie Interstellar came from the producer named Linda Obst, I think is her name, and a physicist named Kip Thorne. They met 45 years ago when Carl Sagan set them up on a blind date. It did not work out romantically, but from the remnants of that relationship, Interstellar, pretty good movie, right? Upscale restaurants and venues are dressing hot dogs up with edible gold and caviar and charging $100 for the hot dog. It kind of goes against the essence of the hot dog, don't you think? Nearly 10% of Gen Zers say they have zero face-to-face interactions with another person in their daily life. That's not funny. That makes me sad, actually. That's very sad. A phallic-shaped woodland in Scotland, affectionately known as, well, we'll just say Wiener Woods, is being chopped down, and they say only the tip remains. Interesting. A couple says the Mile High Club, total scam. They tried it. Awkward. Disgusting. And it temporarily put them off getting it on. Well, I think when the people that brag about the Mile High Club, they're not talking about getting together inside of a little cubby somewhere on a plane. I think they're talking about like a Learjet. I think those are the people that enjoy that. Boeing might have to rehire a 63-year-old blind man to build airplanes. He sued them for wrongful termination, disability discrimination, retaliation. He's blind, and he's building airplanes. A new study found that adults who reported frequent TV watching in the late 1980s had smaller brains decades later in areas known to shrink in Alzheimer's disease and more damage to the brain's internal wiring. Interesting. A study found that people who drank more coffee tended to have less total and abdominal fat, more muscle, and healthier metabolism, despite having similar BMIs. I mean, I should be built like a Greek god with the amount of coffee I drink. AI companies say they'll make sure to add watermarks to make AI-generated stuff easier to identify. And now there's already a demand for software to remove those watermarks. Of course there is. Look, I think content that is developed with AI, it's not that it's all bad, but I think it should, you know, if you're looking on Instagram or Facebook, I think it should be marked. This is AI. I do. And I've created AI stuff, so I'm on board with it. I mean, let people know I didn't draw this. A woman in Philadelphia described her terrifying encounter with a man who police say threatened and chased six people last week within a half hour while wearing a Chucky-style mask. Crazy. You ever pretended to be sick to get out of work? New poll asked, have you ever done that? 54% say, yeah, I have.
36% claimed they have never done that. Those people are what we call liars. 60% not sure if they've ever done this. 4% would prefer not to say. Midwesterners are more likely to admit playing hooky than people from other regions of the country, in case that matters. The fart corner, brand new. Could be coming to a classroom near you. A teacher in Houston is conducting an interesting social experiment. Her students can choose to pass gas secretly in the hopes that other kids will blame someone else, or they can go to the designated spot so everyone knows who dealt it. In a TikTok that has millions of views, the teacher shows off the classroom fart corner. She says if you need to fart, simply come over here, fart. Take about 10 seconds, spray, and go sit down. Nobody cares. In the caption, it says, just trying to keep the funk, F-U-N-K, in one area. The teacher was shocked at the response, so she posted a follow-up saying she's just trying to make it less embarrassing and give kids space to do what happens naturally, to fart. Some people in the comments said the kids should just go to the restroom, and she said, yes, of course they can. They don't even have to ask her first. She added that they could still fart in their seats if they choose. This is just an open option. So Gen Zers, or Gen Xers, not exactly going to shows like they used to. Dan Reagan supplied some answers on how to get Gen Xers back to the shows. Some of us, you know, here's the problem with Gen X. Is that Gen X, man, we had the golden age of concerts. I mean, we did. If you wanted to meet an artist, you could probably just hang out at the bus. They'd sign stuff. You didn't have to pay for a $300 meet and greet for them to take a really sterile photo and give you a lanyard or whatever the crap that I'm sorry, but the backstage stuff that they do now is a total ripoff. I mean, somebody's got to say it, right? It's a total ripoff. Dan Reagan supplied some answers for all to how to get Gen Xers back out to the shows. Number one, bring back physical tickets. We love physical tickets. We did a post on our Facebook not too long ago where I found some cool tickets and everybody started like showing their ticket stubs. Ticket stubs are cool. They're very cool. Cell phone tickets equal anxiety. I mean, what if the tickets for some reason doesn't show up on your phone or scanned correctly? The purchase of your ticket should come with complimentary readers and some ibuprofen. That might not be totally called for. More chairs. That's the thing, is if you said, hey, man, I'll give you free tickets to go stand out in a parking lot for this festival for 12 hours in August, I'd say, you know what? You couldn't pay me to do that. So there's that. Cleaner restrooms, that's a big one. Fine the band $1,000 every minute late they're taking the stage. That's funny. If it's spring or summer, the concert should start at 3 p.m. and be done by 6. That's not bad either. Lock all the cell phones up so none are allowed. I'm not the cell phone Scrooge when it comes to that. If you want your cell phone out and you wanna do some of that, I'm just so indifferent about that. I understand why it upsets people, but not me. I'm just indifferent. So this is interesting. Pew Research has been asking Americans every year about AI, weighing in whether they're excited or concerned. The latest report, Americans are less amped than ever before. Only 9% are more excited than concerned. 52% admit they're more concerned. One group feels a little differently. If you are 50 to 64, the majority didn't give the more concerned than excited response. They don't love it, so they wouldn't be caught making out with a chatbot. Only 8% of them are more excited than concerned, but you could say they are least freaked out of all the groups. And I just think we've seen so much technology advance in our lifetime. It's just like, you know, I understand concern about the data centers, but I've also seen a lot of misinformation about data centers, which is concerning, you know, because the rest of the world is moving on with AI. And they're moving on with it in some probably nefarious ways. So we'd better stay up with them if we are going to counteract that. That's all I'm saying. Finally, here's some nerd news. A strange image from Mars just resurfaced. People online saying it looks like a jellyfish. The photo was taken by the Curiosity rover back in 2023. Shows a floating tripod-like shape that doesn't appear in the image taken just seconds earlier. Even though it's in an older picture, it's once again sparking a lot of online debate. Some are saying it's just a visual artifact rather than anything extraordinary.
Curiosity's been exploring Gale Crater since 2012, searching for signs that Mars may have once supported life. According to new research, a giant crocodile the size of a car was hunting massive prey in South America about 12 million years ago. Scientists found fossilized bite marks on the bones of a rhino-sized plant eater, matched them to the crocodile that stretched 23 feet long and weighed 4,000 pounds. Wow. Researchers say the tooth punctures, crushed bone, skull damage provide the first direct evidence these enormous predators attacked large mammals. Scientists in Finland have created a leather-like fabric from mushrooms, or more specifically from mycelium, which is the thread-like root structure of the fungi. They went right to work and created a prototype handbag. So there's that. New mushroom handbags just around the corner. That's your news of the weird. Unnatural. Welcome Friday. Hope you have a great day, man. Here's Alice in Chains. Nirvana. More coffee.

0: Classic Rock 102.9, The Rattler Rush, Eric Slater in the mornings. Welcome to Friday. Hope you guys are off to a great start next hour. Concert tickets, man. We've got one of the biggest double tributes on the beach coming up this Saturday night over there at Shark Beach. I can't wait to see you guys out there at the beach. It's going to be a great night out there. We've got the music of Van Halen, the music of Tom Petty. I've been waiting on this one. I know you've been waiting on this one. If you guys want to go for free, I've got your tickets coming up here in the next hour.
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committed to classic rock. 1029. The Rattler, Eric Slater in the mornings, Judas Priest. Hope your Friday is off to a great start. Coming up here in about 10 minutes, I am going to give you the opportunity to grab one of our last pairs of tickets for this coming weekend. We've got an excellent tribute. It's a double tribute going down at Shark Beach. Van Halen, Tom Petty. The tribute, baby, if you guys want to get hooked up. I know a guy. We'll do that and some burgers. We'll totally take care of you for the weekend, so hang tight.

Classic Rock 1029 The Rattler. Good morning. Do you know your first and last name? Well, you could be eligible to win concert tickets. That's really all you need, man. So this coming Saturday night, man, we're so excited about this. We're going to have our next big double tribute down there on the beach. Van Halen, Tom Petty. You guys don't want to miss out on this. If you would like to own a pair of tickets

0: and a pair of burgers. I think they throw in the fries. That's kind of cool. Be the ninth person through. Text me now. This is a text to win. 806-350-1029. I need your first name. I need your last name. If you can't provide that, you can't win. So first and last name, text me now, 806-350-1029. If you want to be hanging out on the beach this coming Saturday night, here is your shot. Good luck. It's another Jimmy John summer. Yeah, we own it. And if you're hungry and on the move, grab something fast, light, and awesome. Jimmy John's has got you covered with their famous wrap.
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So, if you are looking for Austin Ward this weekend, he is going to be partying down on the beach at Shark Beach. He's going to be out there for the Van Halen Tom Petty tribute. You can too. We got one pair left. One pair left. We're going to do that with Mighty Iris at noon today. She's throwing in the burgers just like I did. So you could join me. You could join Austin. We're out there for the party this Saturday night. Looking for you.

You know, I consider myself kind of a simple person. I do. 102.9 The Rattler. And I have had two people in the last 20 minutes just reach out to say they're loving the music. They love hanging out. They found The Rattler. They're digging it. And that, my friends, will never, ever, ever, ever get old. So thank you.

0: Amarillo's classic rock station, 1029 The Rattler. Good morning. Hope you guys are off to a great start. I think Shark Beach, they're going to be coming in this morning. We're going to be talking about the Double Tribute Weekend. We're going to be talking about Labor Day Weekend. And Sandcastle Days is going to be here before you know it. You know, it's great having a venue that is just like, man, we've got this, and then we're moving to this, and then this, and then this. Labor Day Weekend, man, if you're looking for the party, Shark Beach has got the party. We got details coming up. Billy Squire up next.
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It's Amarillo's classic rock station, 102.9 The Rattler. Greg Kinn, Eric Slater in the mornings. Hope you guys are off to a great start. Going to be talking with Shark Beach coming up here in a little bit. I found this. I thought it was kind of interesting. This almost went into your News of the Weird this morning. There is a massive lawsuit, and it's not just about money, against Mark Zuckerberg and Meta. They're being sued by... for $1.4 trillion by 29 U.S. states. The states are alleging the way Facebook and Instagram are operated hazardous to children's health. It's that dopamine hit from the likes and the shares and stuff like that. And all of us kind of, you know, when we see a post kind of take off, especially if that's our business, we're like, ooh, look at that. Some of the things that might be on the change is the death of the infinite scroll and autoplay. These features are intended to take you down rabbit holes and maximize screen time. The end of the like button. You're no longer going to be looking for likes on Facebook. I mean, what's the... How do you measure your self-worth if you don't have a like? One of the main ways teens get hooked on social media is their addiction to the count on the likes and the shares and all that stuff. This lawsuit wants to end the validation mechanics, which could be huge. That would change everything when it comes to social media. And if they get Facebook, you know everything else is going to follow behind. No more algorithmic manipulation, curbing frequent notifications. They'll seek to cut on any excessive push notifications. And the death of the Finsta, which is essentially a burner account that's away from your parents' eyeballs. The states are pushing for stricter parental verification and limits on multiple account creation. That could be game-changing for social media, not just with Meta products, but overall. The end of the like button. I'm just going to have to go out there, hey, do you like me? It's going to be weird. I'll see you soon.

0: Guns N' Roses, 102.9 The Rattler, Eric Slater in the morning. Shark Beach, baby, we got the big party, the big double tribute going down, Van Halen, Tom Petty. It's happening this Saturday night, our final pair of tickets coming up with Mighty Iris at noon. Stick around for that. I got the guys in the studio. We're going to talk about that, your Labor Day weekend, and of course, Sandcastle Days is coming. Details here in about 10 minutes.
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0: Joan Jett, Amarillo's classic rock station, 102.9 The Rattler, Eric Slater in the mornings. Getting you ready for the weekend, man. Oh, man, it's Friday. It feels good, right? Do you have plans? I hope you do. I've got Austin and Brian in the studios this morning. What's going on, guys?
1: What's up?
2: Good morning, Eric, and good morning, Amarillo. Man, we're glad to be here.
0: This is the tribute. All your tributes are good. But this, when I was going down the calendar, when you guys first put, I'm like, oh, Van Halen, Tom Petty.
2: Yeah.
0: I mean. And these ironically are two of my favorite artists of all time.
3: They're great.
2: Really? Yeah, it's going to be a great show for sure. Ticket sales are good and weather's finally not going to rain.
3: It's
2: going to be good for sure.
3: It's crazy. It literally just rains or sprinkles. Hours before every concert we always have, I was like, Dad, we need to get on Poly Market. We need to bet on when it's going to rain, where it's going to rain. This is how we get rich.
2: And all of you Amarillionites, you go, no, it never rains. It never rains. And we're like, it never stops raining.
0: Man, you know, it rains at the most inopportune times.
3: But not this week.
2: Not this week.
0: This week is going to be a great night out there in the sand. Just so you guys know, tickets

0: are still available, eventbrite.com. Van Halen and Tom Petty, the music of. It's going to be a great night out there on the beach. Doors are going to happen at 6?
1: 6 o'clock.
2: 6 o'clock. Come beach on. Opens.
0: First band.
2: First band, 7:30 to 9.
0: And who's opening this one?
2: Tom Petty.
0: Tom Petty.
1: Yeah, it makes sense. Tom Petty coming out, opening for Van Halen in the night with some little more guitar. Yeah, it's going to be exciting.
2: And we had Tom Petty. What was it?
1: In the tent.
2: Two years ago.
1: Yeah, in the tent before it blew away.
2: And it was amazing.
1: Yeah, that was fun.
0: He's going to come back and he's going to be like looking around and say, where's the tent?
1: Yeah, he's going to be like, was the tent over there? We'll be like, it was. Yes, it was.
0: It's going to be an exciting night out there at the beach. So hopefully we are going to see you out there. But, I really want to talk about Labor Day weekend also.
1: Yes, that's one my dad's looking forward to. It'll be fun. Beach Boys, Jimmy Buffett. Oh, yeah.
0: Now, normally, Brian, you're kind of roaming the crowd. You're talking to folks. You're welcoming them. You're better at that than anybody I've ever seen. Are you just going to be in a chair for that one?
2: Got a margarita in hand, front row, sitting there going, fun. With all the other parrot heads.
1: Watching all the ladies dance up front.
2: Yeah, it'll be good.
1: Yeah, we'll be all busy working super hard. Yeah. My dad, he'll be chilling.
2: We're taking a little risk on that one, though, because we're bringing those guys in. One's from California and the other one's from back east or something. They're expensive bands, but when we knew we were going to bring in those two, we were like going, man, they got to be the best of the best.
0: Well, I mean,
2: these two are.
0: You're closing out the summer.
1: Yes.
0: Yep. You're closing out the summer with the ultimate summer tribute bands.
1: It does make sense. Yeah.
2: It'll be a chill beach, that's for sure. So
0: it's going to be a great time out there. You know, there's some little things here and there across Labor Day weekend. This is the party.
2: It is.
0: This is and it's on the beach to boot. So I mean, it's going to be a great time out there. Those tickets also already on sale.
1: Yeah, all the tickets are on sale. You just best thing to do, just go to Facebook. We have all kinds of funny videos. We're always doing our ticket sales. I mean, we're about to get to talking about Sandcastle Days. We're going to launch that here. So just Facebook, Shark Beach Burgers. It's a great follow. You won't be upset.
0: You know, Sandcastle Days is one of those things that is. This will be the second year for Sandcastle Days, and it's such a unique, family-friendly, all the things that you do over there are family-friendly, but this one is specifically aimed at kids, getting them out there, having fun in the sand. You are going to bring in master sculptors.
2: Yeah, Sandcastles is funny for me to explain to people because it's really two-part for me. You know, I've got Monday, Tuesday, Wednesday, half of Thursday, where we see over 2,000 kids out there, special need kids, lower SES kids, you know, Advo kids, WOW kids, and it's just their first time on the beach. But it's a lot of activity. It's amazing. Sculptors are sculpting away. And then Thursday night, it opens to the public, Thursday, Friday night, and then all day Saturday and Sunday. So it's kind of two parts, but man, it's a huge thing for this community and these kids and for us bringing this. I mean, it's so much fun.
1: It's super cool.
2: It's exhausting, it's
1: unique.
2: A blast.
1: My mom, when we were doing this, she was like, we want to do it for all the fourth graders. So, you know, whenever you get to fourth grade, you go, wow, hey, this year we get to go to the Shark Beach thing and see the castles, you know?
2: Yeah.
1: And so I thought that was really good for my mom's part because it's something to look forward to every year. So like my dad said, there are two parts of this. The first part being like, oh my goodness, this is awesome what we're doing for the community and we're having fun. And just, you know, there's 10 different stations that those kids get to go through, touch tanks, scuba diving lessons, not full-blown diving, putting the respirator on, all that. And then all just kind of cool things. And then the public part, which is, you know, just
2: 17th through the 20th.
1: Come out. It's worth every penny. It's so unique. People, last year we were getting all these comments, oh, this is AI, oh, this can't be real. It's like, this is an Amarillo. It's like, no, this is legit. Come out here, check it out.
2: Hey, and just real quick too, I gotta throw this in there, the Monday, Tuesday, Wednesday, half of Thursday, we need volunteers. So if you guys love kids, you want to be out there, we will direct you what to do. But if you've got an hour, 2 hours, 4 hours, man, we would love to have you sign up to be a volunteer.
1: You get a free shirt, hamburger.
2: Free shirt, hamburger. We'll feed
1: Come
2: you.
1: Come on.
0: I mean, it's going to be a great time.
1: Yeah, we're excited.
0: Are there advanced tickets for Sandcastle Days?
1: So we're launching them next week. We've been dealing with all the tributes, trying to, you know, get these going. And, I mean, we're finalizing everything on Sandcastle Days right now. So those will go live for tickets next week. And then we'll have our other Facebook page, the Shark Beach Burgers, Sandcastle, whatever it is. It's linked with our normal one. You'll be able to get tickets. But, it's going live, and it's going to be awesome.
2: And this year, last year it was theme music.
0: Yeah.
2: This year it's themed actual sandcastles.
0: Okay.
2: So nice. They're all going to be like huge.
1: Yeah, the castles.
2: Sandcastles. It's going to be sick.
0: Yeah. It's going to be a great time, man. Always something great going on at Shark Beach this coming weekend. Van Halen, Tom Petty, The Tribute. 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
2: We'll see you tomorrow.
1: Hey, let's not forget about the live music. I'm telling you right now, our season doesn't end until the end of October. Come on out, support us, free music, grab a burger.
2: We love you guys.
0: You know, and even after October, maybe it starts to get a little chilly, you guys are going indoors.
1: Yeah, we'll do our warehouse. We'll bring our bingo buddies back. It's a awesome. Hoot and a holler, I'll tell you that. Golly.
2: It's a Vegas show.
1: Yeah, it is a Vegas show. If you haven't seen it, come out for entertainment.
2: Thanks, Amarillo.
0: All right.
1: Yeah, thank you guys.
2: Thanks, Eric.
0: Brian and Austin, we'll see you on the beach.
1: We'll see you out there.
2: Night.
1: We'll see you guys Saturday. Come say hi to us. Don't be scared.

0: If you love Tom Petty, like I love Tom Petty, 1029 The Rattler, you got to be out at the beach this coming Saturday night. Shark Beach, we're going to be out there. 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I've got, Iris has got your final pair of tickets coming up today at noon. She's going to throw in a couple burgers, man. And I did the same this morning. You can be out on the beach having some fun, listening to your favorite tunes from Van Halen and Tom Petty. Yeah, great tributes are going to be out there. Can't wait to see. It's going to be a great night out there at the beach. So we'll see you on Saturday. Hang out with Iris today. Last pair of tickets coming up at noon. Dirty Dave's got the bump at 3, and he's going to be taking you home commercial-free and into the weekend. Thank you, Jimmy Johns, with the early work release. That kicks off at 4:20, an hour of your favorite classic rock, uninterrupted. It's going to be a great time. Enjoy the afternoon. Enjoy the weekend. I'll see you back here bright and early in the AM on Monday. It's another Jimmy Johns summer. Yeah, we own it. And if you're hungry and on the move, grab something fast, light, and awesome. Jimmy Johns has got you covered with their famous wraps or a...
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up? Good morning. It's 102.9 The Rattler. It's Mighty Iris. It's Friday. Yay, you made it through your first week of school. Woo! And again, happy belated birthday to Robert Plant, Sir Robert Plant of Led Zeppelin. He's 78 now. Woo! He's still got time. I think that kid's going to be somebody. I'm just kidding. It's rock and roll.

Hey, what's happening, classic rock enthusiasts? Eric Slater, 1029 The Rattler. With a reminder, the classic rock summer, it ain't over. In fact, this weekend is going to be one of the biggest. A tribute to Van Halen and Tom Petty. Shark Beach, In the Sand, you, me, we're going to be turning it up. And if you want to go, make sure you're hanging out with Mighty Iris at noon every single day this week. She's got the tickets. She's got burgers. Going to be a good time. Hey, don't forget to join the Get Bit VIP Club this week. Next big contest, just around the corner. You'll know about it before anybody. Text the keyword ROCK to 806-350-1029. That'll trigger the invite. Answer yes, you are in. It's seriously that simple. Hey, I'll see you guys back here bright and early in the AM tomorrow. School's back in session, so make sure you are being careful in the school zones. I'm going to give you the heads up on the next big bike night and Labor Day weekend.

0: school zones in your lowrider, because I know you're cool like that. 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It's Mighty Iris. I never got driven to school in a lowrider. I wasn't that cool.
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Just made it through your first week of school. You feel a little older, a little wiser. You're starting to grow hair in some really weird places, man. It's okay. You can tell me. It's 102.9 The Rattler. It's Mighty Iris. If you can't trust your on-air DJ, who can you trust? Think about that. Here's Ozzy.

0: school zones. Make sure you slow down in those school zones. There are children walking around, man. It's now school. School is now in sesh. Conjunction, junction. It's 102.9 The Rattler. It's Mighty Iris. Now I want to watch Schoolhouse Rock. Way to go.
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Dude, I was watching an interview with guitarist Vivian Campbell, who was a guitarist for Dio for a while. And man, he's got some stories, and he seems like a really cool dude. And he's sexy, and his birthday's on Tuesday. So I feel like I want to talk to him. It's 102.9 The Rattler. It's Mighty Iris. Seriously, though, he said like Dio kind of had an ego, or he just wasn't a funny guy. He said he could have funny moments, but you couldn't like joke around with him kind of thing. I don't know, man. I want to hear more of these stories. Here's Lynyrd Skynyrd.

rock enthusiasts. Eric Slater, 1029 The Rattler, with a reminder, the classic rock summer, it ain't over. In fact, this weekend is going to be one of the biggest. A tribute to Van Halen and Tom Petty. Shark Beach, In the Sand, you, me, we're going to be turning it up. And if you want to go, make sure you're hanging out with Mighty Iris at noon every single day this week. She's got the tickets. She's got burgers. Going to be a good time. Hey, don't forget to join the Get Bit VIP Club this week. Next big contest just around the corner. You'll know about it before anybody. Text the keyword ROCK to 806-350-1029. That'll trigger the invite. Answer yes, you are in. It's seriously that simple. Hey, I'll see you guys back here bright and early in the AM tomorrow. School's back in session, so make sure you are being careful in the school zones. I'm going to give you the heads up on the next big bike night and Labor Day weekend.

0: 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Tomorrow's a tribute to Van Halen and to Tom Petty, so we will hook you up. It's 102.9 The Rattler.
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How long have I been saying this, that I want to find an Irishman to say my name, Moiti Oiris? And I don't even know if I'm getting that accent right. It's 102.9 The Rattler. It's Mighty Iris. Don't cancel me. But Vivian Campbell, again, guitarist with Dio, Whitesnake, and this band right here, I feel like this is the universe telling me to reach out. I want to talk to him. I just want to hear him say Mighty Iris. You know what I'm saying? What a stud.

0: Ah, speaking of Alice in Chains, it's 102.9 The Rattler. Did you know on this very day, August 21st, 1990, they released their facelift album? That's the one with Man in the Box. Also, another fun fact, Layne Staley, frontman of Alice in Chains, his birthday's tomorrow. He would have been 59. May he rest in peace.
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1: I normally try to sound more like Geddy Lee, but I can't. 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I can't do it. It's 102.9 The Rattler. Okay, get your phones out. We have passes for Shark Beach. Tomorrow is a double tribute night, a tribute to Van Halen and Tom Petty. 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

0: Mama. Dirty Mama. There you go. It's 102.9 The Rattler. 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

Seriously, Robert Plant turned 78 years young yesterday. It's 102.9 The Rattler. Robert Plant of Led Zeppelin. Did you buy a cake? Did anyone buy a cake? Did anyone write him a letter? Can we just buy ourselves a cake? Hell's bells. We're never going to get this right. Let's all buy a cake this weekend. And now I want to have a cake fight. Why did my mind go to that? We all have cakes in front of us. Let's just freaking put our face in it. For Robert Plant. Rock on. Do you have your double horns up? Your rock horns? I do. Okay. Here's AC/DC. Happy Friday. It's 102.9 The Rattler.

0: Part two of Billy Idol's tour is happening very soon. It's a nice day to tour again, part two. It's 102.9 The Rattler. He'll be in Dallas, Texas, September 18th at the Dos Equis Pavilion. Are we going? I don't know if I'm going to go, but I mean, I saw him once a long time ago. I'd like to see him again. Okay, I'll think about it.
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Man, imagine if I could solo like that. I wouldn't even know where to start. It's 102.9, The Rattler. It's Mighty Iris. But I'll tell you this much. This much I tell you. I tell you this. My fingers already hurt from just thinking about

Hey, what's happening, classic rock enthusiasts? Eric Slater, 1029 The Rattler. With a reminder, the classic rock summer, it ain't over. In fact, this weekend is going to be one

0: A friendly reminder to slow down in school zone areas. It's 102.9 The Rattler. School is now in session. Aw, to everyone that started school this week, what's up? I hope you had a fun week of school. Don't worry, Labor Day is on its way. It's 102.9 The Rattler.
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See? Vivian Campbell is taunting me. I think we're going to have a chat. It's 102.9 The Rattler. Imagine. It's Mighty Iris. He is sexy, though. Oof. I think he's married. Everyone's married. Jeez. I'm okay. I'm all right. I'll be a spinster forever. Where was I going with this? Oh, yeah. For all of you that won tickets this week to Double Tribute tomorrow at Shark Beach, you're in for a treat. You're going to see a tribute to Van Halen and a tribute to this man right here. Let me know how he does. I want to know what they sound like. Take video.

0: 1029 The Rattler. Any plans this weekend? Any plans? That new Insidious movie came out. As long as Lin Shaye's in it, I feel like I want to go see it. Even though Patrick Wilson is no longer in the film franchise, I still want to see it. It looks creepy. It's 1029 The Rattler.
1: 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It's Dirty Day from 1029 The Rattler, and I have two words for you caffeine junkies. 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

Again, rest in peace to Sir Frank Beard, drummer extraordinaire of ZZ Top. He passed away this week at 77. I have little fun facts here. How cool. He joined ZZ Top in 1969, same year Dusty Hill joined. Dusty Hill, related to Hank and Bobby Hill. There was an episode with them on there, right? Yeah, ZZ Top was on, and I think that was actually Dusty Hill that was on, that was his voice, right? On King of the Hill? Yeah, I've been rewatching that this week, by the way. It's 102.9 The Rattler. It's Fleetwood Mac. Happy Friday.

Hey, what's happening, weekend? Eric Slater, 1029 The Rattler. Hope you had a great week, and I hope you're looking forward to the weekend. Saturday night, we are live on the beach. Shark Beach rocks with a double tribute to Van Halen and Tom Petty. Perfect party for the weekend, so hopefully we're going to see you on the beach. And back here, bright and early in the AM on Monday. Labor Day is going to be here before you know it, and we've got details on where you need to be. Details on the next big contest coming your way. And I'll get you dialed in with the news of the weird and unnatural.

0: Yay, you made it through your first week. It's 102.9 The Rattler. If you're in high school and you feel like you need your coffee fix after a long week, Dirty Dave is up next hour. He will let you know when to call or text, and then you could walk away or drive away with a $15 gift certificate from Coffee Beans. It's your afternoon bump. Good luck.
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8: Oh,

I'm going to take my P's and Q's from the Eagles and just take it easy this weekend. It's 102.9 The Rattler. I haven't been craving a party lately. Probably because I'm not still sick, but I still feel the allergens in my body, and I'm going to give my doctor an earful on Tuesday. I'm not going back to him. If he can't fix me by Tuesday, then that's it. I'm moving on. I'm leaving this band. I'm going solo. It's Mighty Iris. It's 102.9 The Rattler. Here's YouTube.

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0: 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It's Mighty Iris over and out to start my chill weekend. Dirty Dave is up next, and he's got a treat for you because it's been a long week. 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

0: Classic Rock 102.9, The Rattler. Hey there, it's Dirty Dave. It's Friday. And a little something, if you just tuned in, you may not know about me. I'm a little bit of an addict. And the only thing I'm allowed to take now is caffeine, so I get it hardcore. In the morning, I make a pot and I drink it fresh. In the afternoon, after lunch, I gotta have something else. So about 3:30 every day, we do the afternoon bump. I get you hooked up with the best coffee I know of. It's from Coffee Lady over at a place called Coffee Beans, just down the radio, just down the street from the radio station, right here on Olson Boulevard. It's the first light on Olson, right off of Western. I got a bag of that stuff, and I want you to try it. It's coming up here in about...
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0: All right, that song is too quiet for me to start yelling and screaming. 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
0: The Rattler. Yeah, it's me, Dirty Dave. I warned you, I'm going to shove some coffee down your throat. Good stuff from Coffee Beans. Coffee Lady's hooking us up with the good stuff. So text me now the word Coffee Lady. 806-350-1029. 806-350-1029. Texture number 9. I'm going to get you hooked up for the weekend. You're going to love this stuff.

0: 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Only like 4 or 5. I really can't deal with the loud noise, but that was a really good show, and I really like Night Ranger. On the way, we've got the early work release where we go 1 hour of music commercial-free brought to you by Jimmy John's. It's at 420. 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

classic rockers. It's Dirty Dave. We are at a Friday. Got to do a dumbass holiday already. It's National Spumoni Day. I think I just said a bad word. Spumoni? That's either a cheap wine or a dessert. I don't know if it's dumbass or I'm dumbass because I don't know, but I'm going to just call that a dumbass holiday. Welcome to Friday.

0: Hey, what's happening weekend? Eric Slater, 1029 The Rattler. Hope you had a great week, and I hope you're looking forward to the weekend. Saturday night, we are live on the beach. Shark Beach rocks with a double tribute to Van Halen and Tom Petty. Perfect party for the weekend, so hopefully we're going to see you on the beach. And back here, bright and early in the AM on Monday. Labor Day is going to be here before you know it, and we've got details on where you need to be. Details on the next big contest coming your way. And I'll get you dialed in with the news of the weird and unnatural.
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0: Classic Rock 102.9, The Rattler with Dirty Dave. Welcome to a Friday. I want to thank everybody once again for the big success of this last weekend's Harley Heroes. We needed some blood, and you guys bled for us. So we're probably going to do it again real soon. Next time you can give blood, we'll let you.
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It's the early work release on 102.9 The Rattler. I am Dirty Dave. Jimmy John's paying the bills for this thing. We're going 1 hour of music commercial free. 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

Yeah, so Dirty Dave's bragging he can go an entire hour without playing a single commercial. 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

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Hi, I'm Dirty Dave. Time for another dumbass holiday. Today is World Entrepreneurs Day. Okay, it's dumbass for a couple reasons. One, entrepreneur is slightly hard to say. And as a kid, when I learned about it in school, it sounded like it was saying manure.

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Saul Visage, Eyes Without a Face on 102.9, The Rat in the Rocks. I am Dirty Dave. That's pretty much the extent of my French. Voulez-vous coucher avec moi ce soir? Obvious, that's the one. And, oh yeah, I forgot. That's French right there. It's Classic Rock 102.9, The Rattler.

Hey, what's happening weekend? Eric Slater, 1029 The Rattler. Hope you had a great week, and I hope you're looking forward to the weekend. Saturday night, we are live on the beach. Shark Beach rocks with a double tribute to Van Halen and Tom Petty. Perfect party for the weekend, so hopefully we're going to see you on the beach. And back here, bright and early in the AM on Monday. Labor Day is going to be here before you know it, and we've got details on where you need to be. Details on the next big contest coming your way. And I'll get you dialed in with the news of the weird and unnatural.

0: best for last there. It's Led Zeppelin closing out the early work release on 102.9 The Rattler. Jimmy John's pays for this thing every day. We like to go 1 hour of music commercial free, and it's the early work release because we started at 4:20 and kick you out of work. Yeah, we've checked with every one of the bosses in town, and they're like, yeah, it's totally cool if our employees can just stay clocked on and go home and get free money. That's how that works.
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I do afternoons here on the radio station. During the middays, we have a young lady named Mighty Iris. There are seven things I love about Mighty Iris. Number four is that she gives away tickets to the Double Tribute at Shark Beach, and there's going to be a doozy of one this weekend. Tomorrow, Van Halen and Tom Petty tribute bands. And the Van Halen one, my understanding, it's going to be a David Lee Roth impersonator and a Sammy Hagar impersonator. They're going to sing one song together and then fight to the death. That part might not be true. It's going to be amazing. And Mighty Iris gave out some tickets and free burgers and fries to it. She does that every weekday afternoon. Going to have some more coming up on Monday. So get back here and bow to the queen of the microphone, Mighty Iris on 102.9.

0: 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It's Friday. 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You could win burritos for your office. I sold that horribly, but it's a really awesome thing. Grandma's Burritos, Slater, all on 102.9, The Rattler Rockin'.
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0: That's right. That's Skid Row. We're going hard here with some of my favorites on 102.9 The Rattler. I'm Dirty Dave. It's Friday. Here's one of my biggest favorite thingy guys band thing, Cheap Trick.
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0: Classic Rock, 102.9, The Rattler, Don't Mess, Shark Beach is a big double tribute. This is the one we've been waiting for all summer long. Van Halen and Tom Petty, that's tomorrow at Shark Beach. And we've been giving out tickets. Mighty Arrows has, because she likes you more than me, apparently.
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Classic Rock 102.9, The Rattler. It's time for Dirty Dave's Dumbass Holiday. Today's World Fashion Day. It's funny because you haven't seen me dressed, but I dress like a mechanic. It's awful. And I make fun of others.

0: Classic Rock 1029, The Rattler. I am Dirty Dave. Thanks so much for hanging out with me this whole entire week. I'm going to be back on Tuesday, and I do a little special something for you every day right around 3:30. I introduce you to the greatest coffee store in all of the United States of America. It's Coffee Beans. It's just down from the radio station. It's the first light off of Western on, what's the name of the road right out here? It's Olson Boulevard. That's what it is. Coffee Lady is there, and she has some really good stuff. I like the Papua New Guinea blend. You can try anything you like. I'll give some away for you next week, every day, right around 3:30. It's the afternoon bump on 102.9 The Rattler. I hope you have a great weekend.
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